He said, son, you ever been to Vegas? I said, no. He said, that's where we're gonna go. You need a change of pace. When we hit the strip with all the wedding chapels and the neon signs, he said, I left my wallet in El Segundo and proceeded to take

Thank you for listening with your heart. This one's for the days we didn't live fully, for the questions we never asked.

should have danced barefoot in the rain. Should have kissed slower. Should have said yes.